Got the whole street, but I only hang in my house. Got the whole hood, but I only hang on my block. Got the whole closet, but I only wear one top.

Calls on a weekday, you know my time and chip, babe. Boy, best behave or get a time out while I still play. Cause all you'll do is simp and it got me slipping. Chill out your teammates, cause they made a war in my DM.

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allowed. 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I got Rob Job lacing me with Reeboks. Know that all gon' end if the beat stop. Woke up, I could hardly move. See, I'm off the days of that alarm I snooze. I just mumble words, then the doopadoos. I might play a little songs, plus the interludes. I don't really know that much, but I know one thing or two. See, when you move that ass like that, make sure a brother knows what to do. One time for Burger, then one time for me. Then one time for you, homegirl, getting down on the boogie to be you. Looking at me, looking at you, looking at me, looking at you, looking at me, looking at you, looking at me. She could never fit inside a circle of squares on a quest called love, like her name was a man. Told the old burger, play that record right there. That's a one of one, will you? That record's quite rare. Ah. But everything goes. I bring words, make everything flow. Whoever bought lemon, let's lemonade those. I'm quick to forgive, but remember my foes. And my wants to. Imagine what a lick of funds do. Used to hate on Savingo, now they love you. And they will love you long time if you make that shit rhyme. One time for Burger. Then one time for me. Then one time for you, homegirl, getting down on the boogie to be you. Looking at me, looking at you, looking at me, looking at you, looking at me, looking at you, looking at me.

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And so bit by bit, we'll do the work, we will strive so we won't fail. Cause each of us will walk the extra mile so everyone here can prevail. I've heard it before, it's time for reform. And we have transformed and so we can't take it no more. We've been blind for a long time, but see, now we are sure. A black man being killed on film is something that we can't ignore.

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You weren't lighted for a minute, but the flash stayed in the moment. Guess time healed old wounds, so it's no longer worthy cotton. The curtains get raised, and you just stand still. Taking action alone isn't enough of a thrill. You show how much you care while the topic is hot. And now you're feeling content with the praise you got. Together we stood by the foot of the mountain. Worlds colliding, pushed up the weight together, but then halfway up deciding. It's time for a selfie, cause sharing is caring. And you care so deeply about the issues that the news seems to be airing. You know your voice gets heard. You can hear the echoes roaming through the lights on your pages and your curious. As a morning, once a new scoop's high, you blow it up and refresh success. The process of progress. You

pass you by. That's all it takes for me to lose my mind. You used to light me up, set me on fire. Now there's just an empty space that I can't hide.

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A blue dawn I need to show. A quiet place we have to go.